0: Every day I'm shuffling.
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2: 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It's J-Rod from The Morning Gas, and we're back in action coming up on Monday at 6 a.m. Yeah, Mickey returns. We're going to find out about her adventures she had on Thursday evening. Plus, a good friend of ours returns to the show, Ellen from Beck's Flower Shop and Gardens in the 8 o'clock hours. The Morning Gas coming up on Monday.
0: The Morning Gas with J-Rod and Mickey, brought to you by Kelly Express Mart. 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

0: And we're live here outside the Perez family home, just waiting for the... And there they go, almost on time this morning. Mom is coming out the front door strong with a double-arm kid carry. Looks like Dad has the bags. Daughter is bringing up the rear. Oh, but the diaper bag wasn't closed. Diapers and toys are everywhere. Ooh, but Mom has just nailed the perfect car seat buckle for the toddler. And now the eldest daughter, who looks to be about 9 or 10, has secured herself in the booster seat. Dad zips the bag closed, and they're off. Ah, but looks like Mom doesn't realize her coffee cup is still on the roof of the car. And there it goes. Oh, that's a shame. That mug was a fam favorite.
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Another hit now.

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1: 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We don't talk anymore, talk anymore, talk anymore. 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
2: When your legs don't work like they used to before, and I can't sweep you off of your feet,

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Won't you come play around my way? 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Simple plan. Don't you know I am the man? Rock shows here in Japan. Have people shaking my hand.

Tony's Hot Hits on the weekend. Shh, don't talk about Tony and the band. Don't speak, Gwen Stefani. No Doubt Hot Hit number 17. Thanks for listening. If you're just flipping us on, which is way better than being flipped off. Number 25, Green Day, Basket Case. TLC, Waterfalls, 24. 1979, Smashing Pumpkins, 20.

0: 23. Janet Jackson, Together Again, 22. Lenny Kravitz, Are You Gonna Go My Way, 21. Cranberries Linger, 20. Aaliyah, Are You That Somebody, at 19. Eagle Eye Cherry, Saved Tonight, at 18. And No Doubt, Don't Speak. I'm KID Kid Kelly. No more speaking. Back with your top 16 for this week. Hang out.
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Highs could reach near 84 degrees today. Tonight, mostly clear skies with a low of 58. And Sunday, 30% chance of showers and thunderstorms after 2. We'll see mostly sunny skies, though, high 85.

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2: 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It's J-Rod from The Morning Gas, and we're back in action coming up on Monday at 6 a.m. Yeah, Mickey returns. We're going to find out about her adventure she had on Thursday evening. 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The Morning Gas coming up on Monday.
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1: 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You know what? I like the playoffs. No diggity, no doubt. Play on, play out. Play on, play out. Yo, Trey, drop the verse.